just one step behind you. 66 seemed like the year I was really going somewhere. We were living in San Francisco with flowers in our hair.

white skin. What's that stubble on your chin? Buried in the rot gut gin. You played and lost, not won. You played a house that can't be beat. Now look, your head's bowed in defeat. You walk too far along the street. We're only